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0: before the clock strikes any more.
1: You must take care of it. Stories are not always pleasant.
2: Foul image of man.
1: Whining.

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Oh.